0: Central, 220.
1: 220.
0: You gonna find that Bowman Terrace holding me?
1: Clear, I'm still on the line. I can hear a juvenile talking.
0: Good morning.

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1: I believe it's going to be a disconnected number, but the last four we've got is 6639.
0: Clear. I'm 6639 on a disconnected number.

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1: Go ahead.
0: You respond to the intersection of East St. Clair Street and North 2nd Street. I've got the same juvenile there at the park. They're threatening and calling the same person names.
1: Is it the same people from the last incident, Great Park?
0: That's right.
1: Okay. Can you let VU know so I can go out there and actually stop the juveniles, please? That might be a few minutes.
0: 10-4. 4 Central.
1: Go ahead.
0: We respond to the area of East St. Clair Street and North 2nd Street. I've got Murphy that's called in advising juveniles are threatening him and calling him names. The DPD just had a recent incident with him at Greg Park.
2: Are you?
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0: 253 Central.
1: Good.
0: Can you respond to the intersection of East St. Clair and 2nd Street?
1: Right, I'm in route.

0: 27, T20.
1: Did they give you a description of those juveniles?

0: you're in the area, they're probably going to be walking towards the north end. I think two of the juveniles live up there, and they're also hanging at McDonald's all the time.
1: Clear, I just got an area. I've not seen anybody on the second street.

0: 机床的呀，应该是。
1: 嗯。There's background 27, what are you driving?
2: May also check Depot, I think. That's where they used to live at one time.

0: 20.
1: 220, I go ahead.
0: What was your traffic as well?
1: I have a little bit of a description from one of the original callers earlier. We've had several calls on them. One has pink and purple hair, a pink and white shirt, and one has glasses.
0: 10-4.
2: Is that the group that's breaking the swings or the one that tried climbing someone? I think they're two separate groups.
1: Okay, then I may be wrong on that. That was for the one swings. I apologize.

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1: 220.
0: Your alarm call.
1: Looks like it's going to be the Aldi store, front door.
0: Clear on the inbound.
1: Quick.
2: 220 is information. I'm trying to get a hold of key holders now.
0: Good work.

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1: 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Just 43, I got a hold of the manager that was on duty tonight. He advised that he may have not set his alarm correctly. He's on his way back there.

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0: I'll be at the old Creole bowling alley parking lot. Indiana. Tom, Zebra, Roger, 223.
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1: Go ahead for State.
0: Jasper State, do you have a unit available on I-64 in the area of the 76 mile marker westbound for a 1050 Cartier?
1: Kelsey, I have one at the 86.
0: Pierre, can you have them head to this 1050 Cartier? We have, we can start a wrecker if you want us to.
1: Tell City, I'll get him started. We can start a wrecker.
0: Cleared. Oscar 1043. They said that the deer was still on the roadway and been hit by several other vehicles. 1043.
1: State, please just click

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1: Yeah, and then,
0: main route US 41, Mays Road. Possible object in the roadway, this is 35 left.

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1: County troopers available in Northern Davis County. Start report of an active B&E, 16630 Innovation Drive, ED Indiana Integration Facility, in the northeast corner of the project. Male subject wearing a white shirt and white hat, rode in on a bicycle, currently breaking into a van parked at the facility there.

0: Davies County. My closest will be in Washington. Davies County, would you like them in route? Davies County, would you like them in route?
1: If you will, please. We'll see if we can get one of our holding units started that way as well.
0: Hey, please, be clear.

0: Central, 237.
1: 237.
0: I'm going to be arriving in the area. It's a complaint. A person staying at the hotel or the front desk person?
1: It's going to be the front desk person. He did advise while on the telephone that they were still there.
0: 10-4. Central 236, I'm going to help two people. Busy out for back, though.
2: So 236, you advised you're out with two people, and I did not get your location, I'm sorry.
1: He's at Discount Tobacco, 1001 North 6.
2: Thank you.
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0: Central, will you confirm warrants on Melissa Hediger?
2: Can you spell that last name, please?
4: If you're going to back up 37, I'm going to turn around and go back up 36. Right, I'm getting ready to pull into the hotel.
1: Central, I believe the last name is H-E-D-I-N-G-E-R. Should have worn RMS.

0: 47. He's advising that they just left. 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
1: 10-4.

0: Metro 45.
1: Clear, thank you.
2: 237, that is confirmed.

0: Central and Levi that one was hit, right?
1: Yes, it is. I was on the phone with Jill. It's on copy of confirmed.
0: 10-4.

0: 47. We're going to be looking for three juveniles. He said two of them are in shorts, one in a green, and then one in an orange shirt. Doesn't have a description for the third one. Nothing criminal at this point, just if located amongst some trespass if they're not guests.
1: 10-4. Go ahead.
2: 11475 North Grizzling Road. I'm going to RP advising her ex-husband's been driving up and down her road, stalking her, stopping out in front of her house and driving off. Requesting to speak to an officer.
1: Clear.

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0: 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I'm going to be here with you, this female, sorry, Nas, when you're ready.
1: Go ahead.
0: 28178, repeating 28178.
1: Clear. And would you like me to start a one-person incident in some

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I'm good, Sam. 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Pack 1 is assigned. 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

0: Central, Mike 36. In or out, moving to attack 1.
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0: Go ahead.
1: I'm not sure the dispatch or not. The alarm company has no information on the female, and they tried calling the residents and got no answer.
0: Clear, thank you.

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0: ahead. 104 North Cleveland Street regarding illegal dumping, I believe. I was advising she had a dumpster in her yard. 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It would have been a black newer truck with dually wheels.
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0: 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They headed towards the church. The truck headed towards Maine.
1: I'm clear. 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

0: 237 Central. 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The 36 is going to be out with a blue Toyota. Right. 10-4, we should not be calling, advising. They're driving through Autumn Ridge at a high rate of speed.
1: Clear. It's going to be this vehicle.
0: 10-4, I was just making sure so I didn't have to attempt to locate.

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1: 247.
0: Yeah, with the mail set at 9.
1: Good.

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1: Harrison County, go ahead for Crawford.
0: Information, we've recently had a vehicle theft from the New Salisbury area from Family First Motors, New Salisbury, 4-way. If you could have your units observe Highway 64 area for a black 2002 model F-250, there should be a license plate on the front portion of the rear of the vehicle, Family First Motors license plate. There is no more detail at this time. What direction of travel to you all can just be on the lookout.
1: Crawford County, clear.

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1: Okay, County Road for Crawford.
0: Information, the vehicle travels west on Highway 64 from 135, heading towards your direction.
1: Crawford County's clear.

0: Harbor County, Harrison County, NMA 1.
1: Harrison County, go ahead.
0: And being advised, officers on scene with the car lot owner, he's advising that there should be a family first speaker in the back window as well as on the tailgate of this truck, just for 1043 for observation.
1: Harbor County's clear.

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0: We were able to find a canine closer. 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

This is Omaha County and city units. Tends to locate, it's going to be a possible 1055 driver, white Saturn, RP's advising it left Hank's Bar in Lawrence County and came across the bridge, driving all over the roadway, possibly in the area of Willow Street and 6th Street. It's located next to your own case, Central Clear at 221.

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0: 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I haven't seen anything.
1: 10-4.
0: I'm probably going to go out as far as Autumn Ridge.
1: I'm clear. I'm behind you at 6 and Willow. I'll tail off and check a different location, I guess.

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1: 237.

0: 237 Central.
1: Newman.
0: I have a wire coming down from the utility lines on the back side of the car wash at 624 East St. Clair Street, 624 East St. Clair Street. They're advising that it's hanging down low enough that it's touching the sidewalk, unknown if it's hot or not.
1: Clear. Mark clear of it.
0: Clear. In the alleyway.
2: Is the one at the front entrance. They're right next to the apartment house. That thing's been hanging for about a week.

0: 236, I'm out.
1: George Strong.
0: Yeah, the Citizen Center, 1602 North 11th Street. Got a report from the same RP that reported the wire down that on the Washington Avenue side, there's a flat by that's been leaning up against the fence for a couple of days. Unsure who it is.

0: 1637.
1: Just confirming that it's going to be the same one you're talking about. This one's laying all the way on the ground, right in the middle of the pull in to the alleyway here off of 6.
2: Yep.

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3: It doesn't appear to be a live wire. According to 216, it's been down for a while now. 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
1: Good.
0: 1001 North 6th Street, 1001 North 6th Street, see the discount tobacco, RP on the line, advising that somebody was trying to rob the store about 5 minutes ago, the backside of the store, in the storage unit.
1: Clear off, sir.
0: Clear.
1: Can you give a description of how many people there were?
0: I said we can get farther.

0: 7 driver.
1: Central, 06, tell me right in the area.
2: 06.
3: I don't know if he's advising. He didn't actually see the people. He's seen that the locks are broken on the back side of the store when they shouldn't be.

0: That's going to be the key holder.
1: Clear.
2: That's Central 236, you're right.
1: Thank you.

0: 37-200.
1: Go ahead.
0: I didn't copy all that. You're advising there is no burglary, that it was a key holder back there?
1: Negative. The key holder's on scene. However, somebody attempted to force entry again, however, has not succeeded, but has tore up several things back here.
0: Several.

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1: Go ahead.
0: I've got a Carver Sear, PD only, South Decker Road and East Henry Road. It's going to be the VPD officer and his work truck.
1: Clear. I'll beat her out.
0: Clear.

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Tend to locate South US 41 and Hart Street. I've got a semi hauling turkeys all over the roadway, southbound on 41. Dislocated, make your own case, Central Clear, 540.

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0: Just wanted to advise, I had a 911 open-ended line that eventually disconnected. It was pinging at the 503 West Main Street in Bruceville. Did not have any sounds or signs of distress. Could hear movement and Mel speaking about things he was going to do for the day.

0: 250 Central.
1: Go ahead.
0: Requesting an officer at 29 South 6th Street, the Marathon gas station, advising that a guy is living behind their ice machine. They've asked him to move. He will not.
1: Clear. Central 213.
0: 213.

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0: That address where it was coming in from is the post office here in Bruceville. Looks like it route carriers in there, but that's the only thing. The post office is not even open, I don't believe.
1: Okay.
2: Central 3-10.
1: Sure.
2: Right.

0: Central 213. Be going 10A.
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0: 512 South Ohio Street, 512 South Ohio Street, got a male subject that having abnormal behavior. He's setting the rug inside the home on fire and making some threats towards the female that lives there with him. She's afraid to go home. She's at a different location there in town, wanting to get him some help.
1: Ten four.

0: 428 Central.
1: Go ahead.
0: They're advising he does not respond very well with law enforcement, that he may end up attempting to kill himself. They advise no weapons except for like kitchen knives, that type of thing, but other than that, no.

0: Big 17 EMS, Big Bill Fire, Rescue 18, I need you to respond to 512 Ohio Street, 512 Ohio Street, to stage before a male subject having abnormal behavior, possible suicidal tendencies. Central clear, that's 731.
1: Person's out here trying to catch a 10-11 just off the highway.

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1: Alright, 34, go ahead.
0: Push 1.
1: 3-9, 7.

not funny. Units en route to the Ohio Street Call. I've pushed the individual that's having abnormal behavior to

0: Attention VPD, Good Sam EMS, Vincent's Fire Department. There'll be a road closure. They've got College Avenue closed down between Veterans Drive and Daly Avenue. Dispatch clear, 737.
1: City Fire, clear.

0: 240 Central. Closing in officer at 217 Broadway, apartment 15, needing to file a harassment charges against her mother-in-law. She's stating that she is harassing her through Facebook and emails.
1: Clear.

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1: Clear, I'll look at it on the way back.
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0: 89.
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1: You can. 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
0: Yeah, well.

0: good friends in EMS, Vincent Fire Department, had a road closure. North 19th Street and Broadway Street, North 19th Street and Broadway Street will be closed. We'll be able to get through on the west side only, with authority from Corey Simpson, High Decker Wheat Lake, should reopen after 4 today. It's clear, 746.
1: EMS, sir.

For engine 5, it's SAM EMS. Automatic crash detection, US 50, eastbound, approximately 1,100 feet west of the 67 overpass. Attack 1 assigned, 747. 37.

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1: Go ahead.
0: Step away. Fire EMS will be checking that crash detection on 50 by 67 overpass. I'll advise if they have anything.
1: Been clear. I'm speaking with the RP now. Just FYI.
0: Clear. 37, repeat.
2: We've marked it out.
0: Clear.
1: Engine 5.
0: Engine 5.
1: And out.
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1: No, I'm clear. We're looking on the eastbound lane.
0: It's

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0: Are you clear? It's on US 50 at the 1 mile marker.
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0: I'm in the area.
1: 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If you're going east on 50, it was just past the 1 mile marker.
0: Okay.
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So I have a hit and run accident that's happened. 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Need to go to 2200 Hart Street, 2200 Hart Street, CS State Farm for Andrew Hines. 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
0: You can go ahead, disregard fire EMS. 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
1: Clear on disregard fire and EMS, and 429 has one male, 1095, 813.

fire and EMS unit that for the abnormal behavior on Ohio Street in Bethel could disregard. Again, fire and EMS unit that are staging for the Ohio Street call for abnormal behavior in Bethel could disregard their role. Census clear, 814.

0: 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Auburn route section 42, 1 male 1095. 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

0: Lighter 3, get Sam EMS. Well, the area 3rd and St. Clair, 3rd Street in St. Clair, for male on a mower. Chest tightness, attack number 8 assigned, 838.
1: 37.
2: Have a suspicious activity called in at 115 West 2nd Street, Monroe City. He advised that he's fine with a phone call as well, whichever works best for you, but he had a female unlock the front door and walk in and say hi, and then she left. He believes he may possibly know who it was, but he wants to speak with an officer. He's got some questions.

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0: 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He's having chest pains.
1: Yeah, I have. 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

0: Central V7, 1027, when you're ready by DON, Indiana.
1: Is that the patient?
0: That's affirmative.
1: Okay, we've got his information. Stand by.
0: Therefore, if you just fax that PD, please.
1: It's clear.
2: Ladder 3, Mark, right?
1: Ladder 3.

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0: 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I'm going to stand by.
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0: 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And then S-1-13-0-1. 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

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I just sent you an IM from the State Farm Agency. 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

Central 4214. 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That phone call's been made. I put some notes in the garden for X Patrol, Lieutenant.

0: Attention all sky chefs, Hartman, EMS, Bignell Fire, Vigo Fire. There'll be a road closure in Bignell on 4th and Freelandville Avenue. Center point will have it closed. Don't know when it'll be open. Dispatch clear 923.
1: Central 23. Traffic for Central. Right, 230. Could you have me call for a previous hit and run? I'll be out the Harbor Freight parking lot with the mail regarding that case.

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0: You respond to the area 1306 buffer and 1306 buffer and got a call that there is, they said, a street light wire down in the middle of the roadway and coiled up. They're afraid that a car is going to hit it.
1: Clear.

Central 250. Go ahead. I've got that toll number for you when you're ready. Go ahead. It's going to be a Duke Energy pole, 601268.

0: phone line is still full.
1: Good.
0: I have a disabled vehicle that's sitting in the middle of the intersection at North 6th Street in Executive, nearby South Lake area. The old Pontiac of some sort, the old man sitting out there with us.
1: Civil. /250 or /239, are you both needed there?
2: We've got this line. I'm pretty sure it's still live. It's laying across the middle of the roadway. So we're both out here walking both sides of the road. If you want me to go pick up that disabled vehicle, I can.
1: No, that's all right. I'll head down there.

250 something. Go ahead. Duke has been advised. 10-4, thank you.

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0: Morning, Cassidy, Superior 2. Correction, Circuit.

0: TU-7, do you have traffic for 37?
1: That's affirmative. I'm headed to the pumps right now. I'm going to 10-19 over there.
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0: 1023, 62,638. Can you give me my rest time, please?

Good Samaritan. Ambulance service, you have a run at 7410 North State Road 159. That's 7410 North State Road 159 in Bignell. We have an 87-year-old male. It was called in by his alarm company. He is stating he's too weak to stand up, called his doctor, and he just needs to be transported to the ER for eval. Dispatch clear, 1042. Please stand your own top group. Sorry.

0: It's AM EMS. Respond to Autumn Ridge outside of Building 7. 54 female, had a previous fall, now complains of facial pain. Time out 1046. Repeat.
1: Very safe.

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0: Trophy
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0: Cable's been removed from the roadway. We're going 10-8.
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1: Right.
0: On East Freelandville Road, up in Oaktown, they're advising that, like, halfway between there and Freelandville itself, there is an elderly male subject, probably in his 70s, that's riding a three-wheel bicycle with a basket on the front. Seems very kind of confused. Not sure if he's just literally got turned around or if he's got something medical going on. She's requesting a welfare check on him because he was trying to locate where Bicknell was at.
2: Thank you for being around also.
0: Clear.

34 Central. Traffic for 34. I'm just sending you an IM regarding a case you're working on for Center Point. I'm clear. I'm on PA. Thank you.

0: Avis County, go ahead for state.
1: Do you have an officer that's working 1050 PD, Harvard and Steer? It's going to be East State Road 58 and 231. They do not need a Rutgers.

0: Davies County, I believe that's affirmative. I do have a unit that's not on anything.
1: Clear, thank you. It's going to be a blue 2017 Chevy Cruze.
0: Davies clear.

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0: We're available.
2: Message.
1: Davis County, reference at 1050. My unit was on a call that we were unaware of. He's unable to take that call.

This is another 34. Hey, 34. Medic 34, Central Medic 34. Medic 34. We're going to be extended to ER, waiting on a bed. Clear.

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0: Can you advise that this mail is on Ridley Road or Freelandville Road?
1: She advised it was Freelandville Road. She was unsure of the intersecting road, said that it was by a curve with a big house and a gravel road.
0: Stand for.
1: She advised that it was somewhere about halfway in between there, you know, between Oaktown and Freelandville. So I just kind of took a guess at the Ridley Road area.
0: Civil.
2: Nine, did you take Ridley or Freelandville? I'm coming up on the Oaktown McNair Road now.
0: Just Freelandville Road. Do you want to take Ridley? I'm assuming she's talking about the grease place there is probably where it was at.

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1: Yeah, thank you.
0: Hey, are you clear?
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0: Just information, that mail on that bike, we'll be taking 159 to Bicknell, in case you need any other calls on them.
1: Clear, thank you.

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Hey, 34. 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Hey, 34. 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Wait a minute, 34.

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0: Can you respond to 818 North Upper 11th? 818 North Upper 11th. Before a suspicious call.
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Central 701. Go ahead. I'll be out of the subject down at Kimmel Road and Hart. I'll advise shortly.

0: 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Possible diabetic issue, 701 with them. Attack number 8, 1309.
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2: Attention Knox County Law Enforcement. Tend to locate on East US 50, going westbound, just passing South Jackson Road, via Silver Ford Escape. Unable to maintain lanes, Illinois license plate tag, Charles Victor 48505, repeating Charles Victor 48505. If located, make your location clear 1311.

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Pending off-county law enforcement units has following the intent to locate for the Silver Four escape. He has taken a right at the tri-level, staying on US 50, going westbound still.

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0: I don't advising there's a group of four juveniles of Bowman Terrors. They're trying to damage and flip over the picnic tables behind the maintenance building.

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1: Just
0: received a call on West 15th and South Miller Avenue that there is a cow on the side of the road. They're afraid it's going to get hit.

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0: Engine on County Sheriff's Department. Good Samaritan EMS. Bicknell Fire Department. West 9th Street and Bicknell from North Alexander Street and Mary Street will be closed. Again, West 9th Street and Bicknell from North Alexander Street to Mary Street will be closed until further notice for Center Point to do some work. Central Clear, 14-1.
1: Yeah,

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0: Thirty six, go ahead.
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0: are we clear to close the animal complaint out about the cow?
1: Right.
0: Thank you.

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Station 7, 701. 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

0: 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We had a hang-up 911 call at Lewis Bakery. 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

0: Attention Rescue 18, Good Samaritan EMS, you have a run. It's at 1115 North Freelandville Avenue. Female subject stating that her blood sugar is high. She is feeling okay, no difficulties breathing. She just wants to go to the ER. Dispatch clear. 1452.
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0: 40 Rock Central. The individual that had the 911 hang-up call just called back in advising it was an accidental pocket dial.
1: Mm-hmm.

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1: Yes.
0: Want to call with a 911. He's advising lives at 109 William Street. His ex-wife is there banging on the door. She's busted out the front window. He's saying that she's intoxicated. She hasn't lived there in 30 years.
1: There.

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0: 227. I've got that license plate number for that truck if you'd like it.
1: Okay.
0: Adam, Tom, David, 990. Repeating, Adam, Tom, David, 990. Comes back to a 2018 Ford.
1: Clear. I'm not logged in yet. You can forward that to me.
0: Clear.

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1: He was unable to see a direction of travel with the way that the road leads out to the main road.
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0: Have a burglar alarm at 2010 McDowell Road, 2010 McDowell Road. 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

Attention, Engine 19, Tanker 19, Harrison Township. We have a fire alarm at 3871 South Monroe City Road. That's 3871 South Monroe City Road. Advise that if you get a hold of someone at the residence that owns the residence, they are not home, but they did not give a correct code either. They said it is Zone 5 guest room. Dispatch clear, 1324. 24.

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1: I did not advise that. I'm arriving on scene now. Nothing showing from the exterior. 1901 to be established, command.
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1: 4-2-5. 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

0: 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Disregard per 1901.
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0: 1042.
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2: Proceed. 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

0: Tell City, I have one at the Crawford Perry line.
1: 10-4, if you can have them start to 28285 Okolona Road. 28285 Okolona Road. Being referenced as some type of disturbance. Had a 911 caller when I answered the line to hear some type of large disturbance going on in the background. The caller then finally told me that her mother was telling her to disregard everybody and then disconnected. Been unable to make contact back since.
0: Tell City, can you spell the road name?
1: That's affirmative. It's going to be Okolona, Ocean, King, Adam, Lincoln, Ocean, Nora, Adam. Okolona.
2: Department 5 points off duty, facility secure. Captain.
1: I do have deputies en route. They're responding from the southern part of Perry County.
0: Hey, please clear.

0: 系统先生，先生。We had a 911 hang-up call. Looks like it's coming from the parking lot of 2015 North 6th Street. Tried to call it back several times. Going to voicemail.
1: Central 253, I'll pick that up.
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0: Central 188.
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1: Wait, what? Dispatch in EMS, Vincent Fire, Rescue 4, respond to 312 Apple Avenue, 312 Apple Avenue, before a 59-year-old male subject that has fallen in the backyard. His hip has popped out, going to be on TAC 8, Central Clear, 1611. Thank you.

0: 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AMS, would you advise what cap's going?
1: 36.
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1: Got it from 36.
0: 36, we have a obvious dislocation of the right hip. 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

0: 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Just for information, be out of the vehicle. We're moving debris out of the roadway, 41 north, just north of Vincennes.
1: Kathy, use one.

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1: I'm 10-8.
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1: Aaron 6.7, put in marks, he cleared from half 8. Mm-hmm.

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0: Seeker is 5211 West Main Street, 211 West Main Street, down in Decker, 84A, burglar alarm, or upper east door, dropped at 1730. I'm going to try and contact the key holder.
1: Clear.

0: 42-14 neutral.
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0: 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He advised that he just came from there about 30 minutes ago, that he doesn't think it's really anything. He's going to run over there just to double check since he's right there in town and then call back.
1: Claire, I'll be 10 a.m. for now then.

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0: You put 37 on the 1 to Midtown. 35 will be on the 1 to St. Vincent.

0: 227 Central. Requesting an officer at 501 Hart Street in the front office. There were two men that were out there for having a verbal argument. She said it got pretty heated, but they are now separated and went their separate ways. But she would like to speak to an officer about that.
1: All right.

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0: Show me out of service. Have a good
1: day. 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
1: Go ahead.
0: Requesting an officer at the ER. They're saying they have a person there who needs to report a stolen bicycle.
1: Clear. 14, are you clear?

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1: Good.
0: Clear on that last traffic for GSH.
1: Central, who's the 1017?
2: Andy from the ER called. She said the individual's name is going to be a Jeff Harper.
1: Clear. We're going to have to go down there. He won't have a phone or make his way up to the PD.

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0: 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It's been found.
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0: I'm at the government center.
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1: Five.
0: This is a report of a car deer accident at 9158 South State Road 61. Advice, driver is fine. Deer is dead in the ditch. Their car is pretty smashed up.
2: To be outside though. She's seen a report from threats just being put on her from her boyfriend's baby's mama.
1: Preference on a record.
0: Thank you.

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0: 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What was the apartment number again?
1: Apartment 60.

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1: Central.
0: Go ahead. Nib Black Boulevard. From Greg Park towards 6th Street for us. Small juvenile, approximately 6 or 7 years of old, years of age. Walking alone, no shoes. We'll have a tank top, purple hair.

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0: Pittsburgh to the EMS. Business fire, engine 1, responded 1624 Parkinson Street, 1624 Parkinson Street, for a 66-year-old female that fell, hit her head. She is bleeding right above her eye. Going to be on CAC 8 Central Clear, 1852.
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0: 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Can you provide an address for us?
1: Address is going to be 19606 Huffman Road. 19606 Huffman Road. It's going to be for a 79-year-old male who's fallen. Don't believe injured. However, both my EMSs have stacked runs in Hell City.
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1: I overheard on your channel. I do have fire and police around.
0: Where?

0: 对，重怀三重。
1: good。
0: There's an RP en route to 501. You should be there within the next 5 to 10 minutes. We'll be at a GMC Acadia. Requesting talk to the officer in reference to believes his 9-year-old daughter has been left alone while mom's at work. An address on Bailey Avenue. Careful.

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This is an EMS, and he was on a 113 Beach Street for a 53-year-old female with a 7 thunderclap headache. She does have a history of headaches. You can say on your internal ventricular 1918. Mm-hmm.

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0: Arriving, good Sam.
1: Hello.
0: Central, 220.
1: 220.
2: Rivers is welfare check. You advised that the complainant was going to meet me at 501, correct?
1: Correct.
2: So you want to TX them back and see when they're going to show up?
1: Let me find that out for you.
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1: He's outside of 501 right now.
0: Claire, call this meeting here.
1: Great.

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0: 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The homeowner is on the phone advising he can see an older male in his backyard banging on the doors, trying to take his Blackstone grill, and has broke one of the cameras.
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